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2: If I ain't gonna feel a wall langer, be all the layla of Aperitania. What's Talaina never know at the list Talai in the diner speak? Moa or Onga for Aperitania. A Onga Fuae or no for Maui New Sila, best it send in New Sila Foy. Ole a Amatalia was saying I lasso Luafito you lie. A fire tell Maui Hamilton, Palmerston North. Lower Hutt, for a bear Wellington. It's all a fair Nile Dinah speak, if so so any more oi. 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

0: In this update, young people and certain regions are bearing the brunt of unemployment. Stats NZ data out today shows the rate increased to 5.6% in the June quarter, the highest level in 11 years. Herald Editor-at-Large Liam Dan says unemployment in Northland has hit 8.8%. He says Auckland's also tracking higher than the national average on 6.5.
1: Consumers in Auckland are feeling very, very cautious, and that's all flowing through to hospitality and business and all the rest of it.
0: A call for witnesses to a violent rampage in Auckland's Epsom this morning. Police are working on charges for a 49-year-old man accused of assaulting a woman without warning about 7 a.m. and then stealing a car from a person who stopped to help. Kate Rickard has more.
2: Police say the man drove away, hitting other cars, then three cyclists, giving one critical injuries and seriously and moderately wounding the other two. It's alleged he next crashed the car, then approached a woman walking dogs, killing one of her dogs. Police say this all took place near Ramfurly and Manukau Roads in full view of the public.
0: The Public Service Association is accusing the Social Development Ministry of making work and income offices less safe. The PSA says the agency wants to reduce security teams at 22 sites from 3 guards to 2, despite staff saying they feel unsafe. Joey Dwyer reports.
3: This proposal is to have one guard inside controlling access via CCTV, the other patrolling. The PSA's Flurfit Simon says aggression towards staff is widespread, underreported and normalised, so 3 guards are needed. MSD says no final decisions are made, but site risk assessment showed the changes are safe.
0: And consultation ends next Wednesday. That's news. In sport, boxer Joseph Parker has revealed his provisional ban for a failed doping test has been lifted. The former heavyweight world champion says while he's been advised to say no more, while details are finalised, he will be back in the ring soon. UK anti-doping suspended Parker after testing positive for a recreational drug last October. Former England Test cricket captain Ben Stokes is surprised Harry Brook hasn't succeeded him. Stephen Fleming's turned to Joe Root. But Stokes is mystified Brook wasn't given a crack when Stokes was suspended for a recent test against New Zealand.
4: When I missed that test match, I was like, why is Brook like his vice captain? I understood the reasoning why they were saying it, but I was still like, well, what message is that sending to him? He's vice captain, and then the captain is not playing, but he's not captain.
5: Auckland Flood Viewer, Auckland Council. Iluma o upenga te whailangi, si akilo to atu si pele ono a fiangu fielo mau te ilolonga. 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
1: Fa es penka. 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
0: E. Ya ole fa mai e chasi ta to na ne ya lo no winga. 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E fa lo lo ni si vaing. You are fighting for a lot of people in the Pacific, and I think some of them do not really know what you are actually fighting for, and you're fighting on their behalf. Now, let's start with the Pacific quota. Now, I know Samoa gets 1,100 available slots per year. Why are you fighting for the Samoan quota or the Pacific quota, Andai?
1: Well, basically, because when it was set up in the first place, it was set up to fail.
0: Mm.
1: You know, it was just totally unjustified what they've been doing to us, treating us like idiots for so long.
0: Yes.
1: Right? Now, from day one,
0: mm.
1: they expected somebody from Samoa to get a job offer from somebody in New Zealand
0: yep.
1: who doesn't even know who he is or what his experience is
0: mm.
1: and all those issues. But they expected us at that time to get a job at $15 per hour. The hourly rate in New Zealand at the time was $7 per hour. Justify that to me.
0: Wow.
1: Right? So back in 2003 when we started on the Samoan citizenship case,
0: hmm.
1: I raised this issue with Phil Goff, who was the Minister of Immigration. I said, this is chaotic. It's not fair. He understood what I said, and he backed it, and they made some changes. Those were the first changes.
0: Yep.
1: But since then, we continue on this issue that you have to, when you're drawn from the ballot, you've got a job offer to present. How, again, do you get a job offer when you're living in Samoa in a village somewhere with no experience and a company supposed to offer you a job?
0: And how did we get it wrong from the start?
1: We didn't. We've never filled the quota. We've never been able to get it. But then it was a little easier to get the jobs. But this is a situation many people are caught in right now.
0: Mm.
1: They have a job offer.
0: Yes.
1: But by the time the processing by New Zealand Immigration has taken place,
0: yep.
1: the job offer has been withdrawn.
0: And that is very sad.
1: Yeah, because put themselves in the situation. They want to do this same thing. They come to me for a job, I give them a job. I'm not going to wait for a year. I want them now.
0: Yes.
1: If they're not coming now, the job's closed. Somebody else will take it.
0: Mm.
1: And that's precisely what's happening to our people in the Pacific at the moment, right?
0: Yep.
1: Secondly, when that job finally gets, they go and check it, the job's gone. They ask for another one. You get another one. Go back, the job's gone.
0: Mm.
1: And then third time, they come back and say, you got 2 weeks to get it, otherwise it's all over. So how do you do it in 2 weeks?
0: And where do the people get the money to do all these processes?
1: Absolutely. And on top of that, it opens up to opportunities where some people can capitalize in a situation, I will get you a job, it'll cost you this money.
0: Mm.
1: But they're doing that with a good heart and trying to help.
0: Yep.
1: But the failure is they can't control the person offering you the job and how long they will wait.
0: Mm.
1: And that's where the failure is.
0: Yep.
1: Now, I'll give you an example here. This is not a Samoan example. This is an example from another big nation of the world.
0: Mm.
1: I heard about this case. This person offered people from this country 150 job opportunities.
0: Wow.
1: Right. They had to each pay him $60,000 for that opportunity.
0: 60K each.
1: Yes. Wow. So these poor people had to borrow money from people to try and meet this need just to get that opportunity.
0: Mm.
1: So when they get here, this guy decides, oh, I'm going out of business now, closes the door, goes to Australia and leaves these people standing high and high, you know, high and with nowhere to go. Owing, and they've spent this money they owe somebody else.
0: Mm.
1: Those are things that are created by the ignorance of the New Zealand immigration stand on this,
0: mm.
1: right? So that's what we've had to live. Even this week, I've had a young lady, educated, wanted to come, had two job offers turned down because it was too late and gave her 2 weeks. That's just ridiculous.
0: Yep.
1: So because of all that, Pacific Justice has been advocating this, and it needs the support from our people.
0: Yes.
1: And I'm going to be blunt about this.
0: Yep.
1: You can't sit on your backside watching us do the work. Without your support by signing the petition,
0: mm.
1: nothing's going to happen.
0: Absolutely.
1: Absolutely nothing's going to happen, right? Mm. We are asking the New Zealand government, and the petition's on their table now.
0: Yep.
1: That will close on the 31st of January next year.
0: Mm.
1: We want that the people from the Pacific, if their name is drawn from the ballot, to be issued a six-month work permit to come to New Zealand immediately and find the job to satisfy that need.
0: Mm.
1: That's the fairest thing we can do to people.
0: Yep.
1: And if after that six-month period they don't get a job offer, they need to come back immediately. If they're deported, they throw everything away.
0: Yep.
1: Right? That's being fair about the balance here.
0: Mm.
1: But you've got to give people opportunities. You've got to meet your obligation. You gave this to Samoa in 1960, in the 70s, I was in that period,
0: yep.
1: after the Treaty of Friendship, as part of the Samoa's relationship with New Zealand.
0: Special relationship.
1: After 1962.
0: Mm.
1: We're the only country with a Treaty of Friendship.
0: Yep.
1: And yet, we've been treated as nobodies. And I mean, I don't blame New Zealand about this.
0: Yep.
1: I blame ourselves. This has been the failure of previous Samoan prime ministers.
0: Mm.
1: We have been governed by Fa'aloalo.
0: Yep.
1: That's the governing factor of everything we've done.
0: Mm.
1: So because of that, we haven't used the Treaty of Friendship to ask for things we want or need.
0: Yes.
1: We say, oh, they give us all this aid, we should be grateful.
0: Mm.
1: Well, my answer to that is not the case.
0: Yep.
1: Aid is a different thing altogether. The needs of the people of the nation has to be satisfied first.
0: Mm.
1: And so we have a Treaty of Friendship that has never been acted from our part.
0: Yep.
1: We also have a protocol that has never been acted by our part.
0: Mm.
1: So we all should be extremely grateful that we now have a Prime Minister who sees there is a treaty friendship that hasn't been enacted, and he's going to enact it to make sure all the issues that need to have been raised for many years will now be looked at. And so hopefully he is going to use that to look at the quota and say, this is unacceptable as it stands, changes have to be made.
0: Mm.
1: It is totally unfair for people who put their name in the ballot box, spend money and hope and pray and everything else, and get this thrown in their face. It's as if, you know, they give you with one hand and they take it with the other.
0: Absolutely.
1: Where is the justice there? Where is the fairness of that? And why did you do it in the first place if this is what was your intention? Because that was the intention.
0: Mm. It was to make it harder for our people to even come to New Zealand.
1: Looks nice on the top.
0: Yep.
1: Dig underneath. That's pretty sour.
0: Mm. So you talk about the petition now at Parliament.
1: Yes.
0: What else do you need from our people?
1: Go to Facebook. Look up the site. It is a very simple process.
0: Mm.
1: All you do is pull it up, go in, put your name in and your email and vote.
0: Yep.
1: Finish. Now, I'm hoping and praying that we will get 100,000 or more signatures on this petition. At this point of time today, it's 3,500 names.
0: Yep.
1: And I know that we have to go to Samoa and talk to it because that's where the biggest number is going to come from.
0: Yes.
1: And so I'm hoping now we're getting close to closing up on the visa thing that we will be able to go to Samoa and start motivating this. And I know for once we will go and we'll have a prime minister that's going to stand behind us and say, this has to happen, get in behind and support it.
0: Mm.
1: So that's what I want to say about the quota.
0: Yep.
1: The quota does not lie with the responsibility of Pacific Justice.
0: Yes.
1: We have done our job.
0: Mm.
1: We have put everything forward to say this has to be done for our community. The responsibility now lies with the people of Samoa and the Pacific to sign the petition, to send New Zealand a message. We are not accepting this rubbish anymore. We want some action now.
0: That's right. So when are you, do you have a plan of when you're going to be heading to Samoa?
1: We hopefully come this month or next month. It's just a timing thing. Mm. I'll come to that in a second when we start talking about the visa.
0: Yep.
1: And you'll see what happens. But that's where we are at the moment.
0: Yep.
1: So all I'm trying to say today in a very strong, sympathetic, but whaluwalu matter,
0: yep,
1: get off your backside and go and vote.
0: Yes. How many petition? I mean, how many people are you trying to gather together?
1: I want 100,000 names on that petition, and I can tell you this much. Back in 2003,
0: yep,
1: the committee in Samoa for the citizenship issue worked extremely hard.
0: Yep.
1: We got 100,000 names out of Samoa.
0: Mm.
1: 100,000. So don't tell me it can't be done. If the will is there, it will be done. Yep. And I feel very strongly that this will happen.
0: Yes.
1: I was disappointed the visa didn't get to that type of number, which I predicted, but there were problems in there as well that hopefully we're overcoming.
0: Mm.
1: Yeah, that's where we are today.
0: All right, so mole fa'afogaga le tatou atunu aga'i luga o le tatou pega tafa'ailagina le Pacific Justice o le download i ai le tatou petition nae mafai o lea aga'i ai ma saini fa'atumu lou suafa na 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time.
1: Right.
0: Visitor's visa.
1: Yeah. So the visitor's visa, and the governing word here is visitor.
0: Mm.
1: Right? That's what I want our people to understand, because this is crucial here.
0: Yep.
1: This is not to come here to go to work. This is not come here to stay put. This is to come here and follow the rules that we have laid out for a visa on arrival.
0: Mm.
1: Now, this is the story. 3.2 billion people around the world can come to New Zealand direct or via Australia from over 60 countries and get a visa on arrival.
0: Yep.
1: Less than 16 million people are Pacific. No way. No deal. You've got to apply.
0: Mm.
1: I've just come back from Egypt and Turkey. In Egypt, you arrive at the airport, you pay $30 and you get a visa.
0: And that's it?
1: Finish. In Turkey, 57 million people arrive per year. They just get their passport stamped for a visitor's visa.
0: Mm.
1: And here, we're still living in a cave. Yeah, we're living in a cave in the treatment of the Pacific people that can no longer be accepted. Now, we put out the petition in before last year.
0: Yep.
1: And then on the 11th of February this year, we presented the petition to Vavasa Manaia, Winston Peters, and from there on, he presented it immediately into Parliament. So the work has been going up until now. Last Thursday, I had a meeting in Wellington with the Petitions Committee, which are four people, two from National, Labour, who leads the committee, and one from the Greens. From my heart, I can tell you that these people fully understand and appreciate our situation.
0: Yep.
1: But they've got their job to do, and they will be governed by their own parties as to which way things are going. And I know that our people all want an answer yesterday for what we're trying to do today. Doesn't work like that, unfortunately. This takes time.
0: Yeah.
1: So this meeting was the final meeting that I wanted, because I wanted them to understand from that committee what we are saying, why we are saying it, and why we need it.
0: Yep.
1: So they have got that fairly clear now. The next move now, they need to take up everything I have said to the New Zealand Immigration Office and see what their answer is.
0: Yeah.
1: Right? Now, this is the thing that has been blocking us with everything. They keep on labeling us as overstayers. That's the only word they can label the Pacific people with.
0: Mm.
1: So today's numbers in New Zealand, 20,000 overstayers.
0: Yeah.
1: 4,000 are Pacific people.
0: Wow.
1: 4,000, right?
0: Wow.
1: That equates to 0.078% of the New Zealand population of 5.5 million people. That is absolute absurd rubbish.
0: Yes.
1: Right?
0: It is.
1: And I'm telling you, if we took this to the International Human Rights and told them, this is how we're treated. And if I take the case where they spent with Samoa, which was open for 1 hour a day, 1 hour a day.
0: Yep.
1: Providing a service to over 200,000 people.
0: Mm.
1: And they've got to come from Slovakia and other places, and they shut the door. Now, we didn't agitate for that in 2024, which we got it in November that year.
0: Mm.
1: Thanks to people like Winston Peters who stood behind us,
0: yep.
1: We now have 8 hours a day.
0: Mm.
1: But you know what? 8 hours a day is rubbish, because they just don't care.
0: Yep.
1: They don't take their time.
0: Mm.
1: Nothing is serious. I've had one class example I can say without mentioning. In May, one of our prominent families, niece had died in New Zealand and they wanted to come.
0: Yep.
1: On the 15th of May, they filed with the New Zealand Immigration, sending the birth certificate and saying, this is the funeral day and the family service day, we would like to go. 5 days before the funeral, I got another call saying, nothing's happened. We haven't heard from anybody.
0: Mm.
1: So I went to Cameron Brewer, who worked for me in Parliament and now the Associate Minister, and I said, this has got to be sorted out. He dug into it, and this was the answer. First, it came back and said, we've only found one application. Don't know where the other application is.
0: Hey.
1: Yep. And then, on the 24th of May, the one they said they didn't have, they gave a visa for. And the one they said they had got it on the day of the funeral. Now, why did we have to wait 11 days after doing due process and application? And that is because they didn't give a damn about the urgency of someone's family with deaths and funerals and families.
0: Is it fair to say they're just sitting on their bums when they do that to us?
1: I wish they'd fall in the toilet hole.
0: Mm. It's ridiculous because it's not just their family. Yeah, I've heard the same story from so many other families.
1: Everywhere we go, same story.
0: And it's so sad because this is what I hear, right?
1: Mm-hmm.
0: After migrating to New Zealand, oh, the Pacific is our backyard. This is how you treat your backyard.
1: Yeah, they throw the rubbish there.
0: Oh, man. So what are we saying to our people? What are we saying about the visitor's visa?
1: Okay.
0: What are you saying to the government?
1: Okay, so my message to our people is simply this. Be patient and wait.
0: Mm.
1: We filed last week and I said to them clearly, I want this to be presented to the House before they rise on the 24th of September.
0: Mm.
1: I want this to be treated with urgency, which they can if they want to,
0: yep.
1: Because it's only fair the people of the Pacific have a decision
0: mm.
1: before the elections so we know where we stand and where who we're going to vote and support.
0: Yep.
1: That's important to us.
0: Mm.
1: So that's what we've done. And tomorrow or by Friday, I will be sending a message to every member of Parliament to support this.
0: Yep.
1: I will send them a copy of the petition. I will send them a copy of a letter saying, we need your help to get this through.
0: Mm.
1: And I'm contemplating to release the letter that I sent to the Minister of Immigration
0: mm.
1: last year, copy the Prime Minister, copy the Deputy Prime Minister, copy the Associate Ministers, where I said, this is unfair and it has to be sorted out. And I asked her in this letter, I said, just close your eyes. Put your feet in our shoes. You've just had a message. Your mother's died.
0: Mm.
1: Your father's died. Your sister or brother's died. Or your child has died. And guess what? You can't go to the funeral. Because your immigration doesn't give a damn.
0: Mm.
1: And I can tell the world today, she has not had the courtesy to respond to that.
0: Mm.
1: Not the courtesy. If I was in her shoes as a minister, the first thing I would have done, picked up the phone or send them an email, come and see me on this date, let's have a discussion, find the problem, find a solution and implement it, not ignore it.
0: Mm.
1: But I'm telling you what, my reading between the lines about this minister,
0: yep.
1: She's saying to herself, why should I care about the Pacific people?
0: Mm.
1: They don't vote for National, so they can go sit in the backyard.
0: Man.
1: That's the attitude that I'm reading. And yet you get people like Winston Peters who stand solid behind us.
0: Mm.
1: Absolutely solid behind us. And that's why I'm promoting everywhere, because we need to have respect for the person who helps us. And let me tell you, citizenship would not have happened.
0: Yep.
1: If Vasamanaya Winston,
0: mm.
1: and at that time, David Seymour from ACT supported us.
0: Yep.
1: I'll never let that go. He stood up and they said, yes, we're backing this. So that's how we got it passed
0: yep.
1: to go to the committees so they can have listen to the voice of the people.
0: Mm.
1: That's what happened. And at the end of that debate, every party was on board to support Samoan citizenship, except there are a few things that haven't been done. And I'm hoping, and I know he will do it, that our Prime Minister, Lauli, will take this up and see if we can straighten those little things out.
0: Mm.
1: So that's what happened there. So in this case, we are hoping for one or the other. To
0: yeah.
1: be honest, our people have to understand this. If no answer comes out before the election, accept it. Because then we can argue that this has to go to the readings. So if it goes to the first reading
0: yeah.
1: and they agree this needs to go to the select committee process, mm. That, in my argument, is in our favor.
0: Yes.
1: Because for the first time, they are going to hear the voices of the Pacific people put in submissions and listen to it. Let's not forget New Zealand citizenship for Samoa. 25,000 submissions. The committee themselves were in tears when they heard their submissions.
0: Mm.
1: In the end, they had no choice but to stand 100% behind it.
0: Yep.
1: And my gut feeling is very strong in this. If we go to the select committee and we pound them with over 100,000 submissions, they got nowhere to go.
0: Yes.
1: They got nowhere to go. Mm. So that's the vision I have on it. All I'm asking our people, come on the journey with us, have some patience. Every day, pray for our success.
0: Mm.
1: And, you know, as I say to my team, there's only one decision maker here. He will give us his decision when he's ready for our people.
0: Mm.
1: We just pray and wait.
0: Absolutely.
1: And so those are issues that I will talk about this afternoon that are important as far as the Pacific people are right now.
0: Mm.
1: I want to go back and come back and we'll talk about portability of pension.
0: Yes.
1: Right? Now, portability of pension, I did on the 1st of October, 1999, when I was in government at the time.
0: Mm.
1: And I want to raise that because I want to remind people of their rights, what they can do, because I tell you this much, most people have forgotten about it.
0: Yes.
1: Too long. They don't know their rights and what they can do. And government's not going to say anything about it.
0: Mm.
1: But in brief, I want to say this. If you have worked in New Zealand for 20 years, and you can go back to Samoa, you are entitled to portability of your new full New Zealand pension, right?
0: Yep.
1: Full New Zealand pension.
0: Yes.
1: And that is, but the point that I'm trying to make an adjustment when we put the next committee, select committee process up and file a petition, that they are required to come back in the last, to spend 5 years between 50 and 65.
0: Mm.
1: Now, that to me is ludicrous. I accept the time because I want this through. But today when you think of it, why would someone want to come, and even if it's 2 weeks, 3 weeks, 5 weeks, and add up 5 years, this is an unnecessary cost to the New Zealand taxpayer.
0: Yes.
1: Because when they're here, they're New Zealanders, they can do what they like and demand what they like.
0: Mm.
1: That's what happens, right?
0: Yep.
1: And so we want that adjusted to be fair about it. So what I'm looking for, as long as they come and retire in New Zealand on their 65th birthday, and then apply for portability, bingo, it's all over. Mm. It's as simple as that,
0: yeah.
1: Right? And it's like the case when we talked about the New Zealand citizenship case, right? Mm. I argued at that point that I think New Zealand was responsible to pay those elderly Samoans,
0: yes,
1: who remain and live in Samoa, 50% of their New Zealand pension. They don't want to come here. They just wanted the freedom that they were entitled by the Privy Council decision.
0: Yep.
1: And yet we were locked out, like the Jews, in the desert for 40 years. We had 42 years.
0: Mm.
1: And they still didn't give us the Privy Council decision.
0: Yeah.
1: The Privy Council decision was very clear, and it said, any woman born after January 1949, married to somebody born between 24 and 31 December 49, got the same entitlements. They're refusing that. They're saying they've got to go through a process of making an application. My argument, why? The Privy Council, your highest court, is very clear. Why?
0: Mm.
1: Now, they denied the rights of the children.
0: Yep.
1: And the heirs. And I accepted that.
0: Mm.
1: I accepted it for one reason.
0: Yep.
1: Samoa is concerned, as most Pacific nations are.
0: Mm.
1: Mass migration will destroy them.
0: Yes.
1: And so I didn't buy that, and I'm not fighting for that because I don't want to be held responsible for that.
0: Mm.
1: I want to be held responsible for things that need to be done as far as that's concerned. They're minor, and they should be done.
0: Mm.
1: So those are some of the issues that we're discussing within the Pacific Justice of what we want to do for all our people.
0: Mm.
1: But the one thing that gets at me all the time is simply this. Our people in all our Pacific nations, our leaders of the Pacific nations, has to start realizing you can't continue to sell our land to foreigners.
0: Mm.
1: You can't continue to give away passports to foreigners.
0: Yes.
1: Because that gives them the right to own land in the Pacific.
0: Mm.
1: Now look at your little countries. They're this big. When it's all sold and gone, where's the people going to live?
0: Yeah, on canoes.
1: Right? And today, our young people around the world are now looking backwards to our homes in the islands and saying, yes, there's an opportunity. I want to go and exercise my knowledge and my learnings that I've had because there are opportunities.
0: Mm.
1: So that is one thing I always say in Samoa. I say, pui pui Samoa mō kai au.
0: Māori.
1: Pui pui Samoa mō kai au.
0: Mā lo vau taia nai le rivaengo le auli. So in order for people to read up on what you have been doing, I see you've got your website here, anai.com, is that correct?
1: Yes, the in Samoan Justice and following that one as well. We are out there in the Facebook and everything else,
0: yes.
1: Just talking to our representative in the States. He's pumping more stuff out. So there will be a lot on the Facebook and Instagram and all these things here that they can pick up and know exactly what we're doing. And I just want our people to understand a simple thing about all this that Pacific Justice is doing. We are identifying what is wrong in the way we've been treated all our lives. We want to be treated equally as anybody else.
0: Absolutely.
1: Where justice is what we're looking for. And don't treat us as second-rate citizens.
0: That's
1: we are not. We have built this nation like anybody else. We came in the 40s, we manned the factories and still man the factories, right? They shouldn't forget that.
0: Yep.
1: But more importantly, the RSC scheme.
0: Yes.
1: Now, he wants to brag, oh, we're exporting a couple of billion dollars worth of fruit and stuff overseas. Well, why doesn't he ask this question? Who the hell did that for you?
0: That's right.
1: Who the hell did that for you? The Pacific people came here and worked in those places to turn this into a $2 billion export, which never happened before. Never happened before.
0: Yeah. And if we take the Pacific people out, what's going to happen to the industry?
1: Oh, they'll go and lie under the tree and eat the apple.
0: I think the correct word here is just be fair to the Pacific people.
1: Exactly.
0: And give us what is truly earned by our people. And give us the access that everybody else, like you mentioned before, how many billion people come to New Zealand and just get their visas done here?
1: 3.2 billion at the moment. And let me tell you something that hasn't come out and they're hiding is this free trade deal with India.
0: Yep.
1: Now, my answer, why did immigration have to enter a free trade agreement? We didn't do that with China and other places, but it's been done here.
0: Yep.
1: Now, just imagine this situation as far as we're concerned. If Luxon and the national government decide that part of that free trade agreement is visa on arrival for another 1.5 billion people, that makes it 4.7 billion people of the world can come to New Zealand and get a visa at the airport, over 50% of the world's population, and your neighbours, this is their second home, are treated like second-rate citizens.
0: Man.
1: It is a time for them to wake up. And I'm telling you what I'm concerned about the future here. At the moment, first of all, when we came, it was Pakeha, Māori, Pacific.
0: Yes.
1: Now it's Pakeha, Māori, Asia, India. We're dropping back.
0: Yes.
1: They don't let us in. They force us back.
0: Mm.
1: But when Māori become the third, watch what's going to happen in this country.
0: Yeah.
1: All these idiots and their thinking are not thinking about tomorrow. And this free trade agreement I'm about with immigration, and I'm not anti anybody. I'm just saying, where is the fairness here?
0: Yeah.
1: Right?
0: Yeah.
1: And so, if these people come with all this, where are we all going? Where are we all going? We have a mass number of people that are leaving New Zealand unhappy.
0: Yeah.
1: We have businesses. The largest in the history of New Zealand have folded, gone under.
0: Yep.
1: Created because if they bring somebody in from overseas to work for them, New Zealand immigration is demanding you pay $35 to $40 an hour.
0: Man.
1: So if we in New Zealand are sitting on $25 or $30, what are we going to ask for? Do you think we're going to sit back accepting that? Rubbish. We want the $40.
0: Yep.
1: So what does it do? It forces the cost of the New Zealand product up like this.
0: Yes.
1: Right? So people are going under because they cannot compete at that level of cost.
0: Yes.
1: When you can buy, import, duty-free, tariffs-free, for maybe $5 or $6 for a shirt.
0: Yeah.
1: So if it costs me $100 for a shirt, how do I sell that in this? We are going to have a nation of this country of consumers only. All our people who can make things and that, will slowly disappear.
0: Mm.
1: So are they thinking that long? All I'm saying is this. We have, Judas has returned and sold us for 30 pieces of silver for short-term gain.
0: Yep.
1: But long-term, irreversible pain for this country.
0: Mm.
1: You know? So that's why the country doesn't know where it is.
0: Yep.
1: It is extremely concerned about where they're going.
0: Mm.
1: And they look at a government, the National Party, driving it, who doesn't really give a damn about them.
0: Mm.
1: So I've said, why should one Pacific person waste a vote with the National Party?
0: Absolutely.
1: And I'm saying openly, and I'm saying it today, vote for who you want in your electorate, because there's a number of our people standing up to represent you in different parties.
0: That's right.
1: But give your party vote to New Zealand First and Winston Peters. I want to see him in a position to govern this country and lead us in the right direction.
0: Absolutely.
1: And I think people, that's not being, I'm not being trying to be political here.
0: Mm.
1: I'm just trying to be very fair and balanced of how our people are there are starting to feel.
0: Mm.
1: And I'm telling you, not just our people. You'd be surprised if Palangis have come to me and said, man, I used to belong to National. I used to be to act. No way. We're going with Winston.
0: Mm.
1: We have to maintain that. And all this rubbish that's going on right now,
0: yes,
1: it's a game being played to try and poison him again.
0: Mm.
1: And he's used to that.
0: Yep.
1: The media's been doing that to him all his life.
0: Mm. And he doesn't care.
1: He doesn't care. And he wins. Because when you actually analyze it, he is the only experienced member of parliament in the House today.
0: Yeah.
1: More than anybody else, more knowledge than anybody else, and actually loved and admired and respected internationally.
0: That's right. Anaya, it's been a pleasure having you back on Radio Samoa, and we look forward to catching up with you in the near future.
1: Absolutely.
0: And thank you for sharing your knowledge and encouraging our Pacific people, especially our Samoan community, to back this up, back up Pacific justice. And in order for New Zealand immigration and, of course, the government of the day to give us the fair treaty, that treatment that we deserve as our forebearers, our forefathers have come to New Zealand, our grandmothers and grandfathers have been working so hard to develop this country. You have a lovely afternoon, and beware, it's 1 degrees tonight.
1: Pai lava. Thank you for the opportunity.
0: Yeah, man, we are telling you if you have so if we are now my mama for Fungantu Latanto, true, Lady for Ivang on a Fiafi, Ele Sandwanga, my little Pacific Justice, it's a ton of new Selenil, Fionga, and I, Afa, Nai Latanto petition, Epolitanto, Fidanga, Nai Lunga, Lana, Pinga to fight Lang Yellow Pacific Justice, a Tanga, Yay Saini, Ya on Avela, Yele Tuva Tassi, Emomoli, Ele Palmene, Onisila. Olevo Joyce, full room, minute on the Tale, Olay to La, E Far.

0: change everything.
1: Think a minute. Not long ago, a famous movie star and his son were put in jail for doing illegal drugs together. A rather tragic father-son bonding activity. Being busted for drugs together. Like father, like son. Do you want your son to be like you? Our sons learn to follow our example, both by our words and by our ways. The things we tell our children we believe are important usually end up being the things they believe are important. Walter Reuther, the labor leader of the United Auto Workers in the U.S., was greatly influenced by his father, who was a union organizer. Reuther's father taught his sons at home how to debate major issues. Their father said, "It was no accident that three of my sons became leaders of labor unions." However, we fathers teach our sons far more by our daily ways of living than just by our words. Our son watches, listens, and learns from the way we work, the way we play, and the way we treat people every day. Since actions speak louder than words, our sons learn much more from our daily example. More is caught than taught.

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Do I have character worth copying? Why not ask Jesus right now to forgive you for not living the way you know you should and to help you start changing so you can walk your talk? Then you can have confidence and a clear conscience and want your son to be just like you. Just think a minute.

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0: In this update, a number of Aucklanders witnessed a violent rampage in Epsom this morning. A 49-year-old man's in custody, accused of assaulting a woman jogging, driving a bystander's car into oncoming vehicles, and teen bike riders from Auckland Grammar School Cycling Club. Three boys are in hospital, one with life-threatening injuries. It's alleged the man next crashed into a stationary car, then got out and killed a dog. District Commander Superintendent Sunny Patel says commuters watched events unfold.
1: These were violent attacks, and if you have been impacted by what you saw today, we ensure appropriate support referrals can be made available to you.
0: The Finance Minister says today's unemployment data confirms the difficulties stemming from global uncertainty. StatesNZ data shows the rate jumped from 5.3% in the March quarter to 5.6% for June. It's the highest rate in 11 years. Nicola Willis says overseas tensions really impact Kiwi job seekers, and it's reflected in the statistics.
2: Global uncertainty and an oil price shock saw many employers put off intentions to hire new workers or create jobs.
0: Jetstar's slapping fees on carry-on suitcases as it scrapes its strict weight limits. From February, all passengers will be able to bring on board one small under-seat bag weighing up to 10 kg. Kate Rickard has more.
3: People needing overhead space for a traditional carry-on suitcase will need to pay a minimum of $23. These passengers will be able to board after business class to save the scramble to find an overhead spot. Portable scales at the gates will go and new sizing units will be used so passengers can see if their bags fit the new requirements.
0: Earth Sciences says July's temperatures and rainfall were above average, or well above average, for most of the South Island, but more normal in the north. Lake Tekapo had the month's coldest day, a brisk minus 13.5 degrees on July 12. That's news. In sport, a shock selection for Wellington in Saturday's NPC clash away to Auckland. Flanker Du Plessis-Kerifi has been named in the backs at second five. It comes after the eight-test Lucy missed selection in the All Blacks squad for three tests last month and the tour of South Africa. Auckland Tidehead prop Angus Ta'avao has been named to bring up 300 first-class rugby appearances in that clash against Wellington at Western Springs. Richie Moanga has been elevated from the bench and will start at first five for Canterbury in their Ranfurly Shield challenge against holders Otago in Dunedin. And the Warriors have extended prop Jackson Ford's contract for another 2 years. That is sport. I'm Raylene Ramsey.
4: Tasilima Ivatolu Amo.

in this update. A 49-year-old man's expected to appear in court tomorrow on 14 charges, including causing grievous bodily harm, dangerous driving, unlawfully taking a vehicle and willfully ill-treating an animal. Auckland police have described an extraordinary chain of events in a violent rampage.

0: page in Epsom this morning. A man allegedly assaulted a woman jogger, stole a bystander's vehicle and drove it into oncoming cars and then cyclists from Auckland Grammar School. Three boys are in hospital, one with critical injuries who's undergoing surgery, a second in a serious condition, and the third has moderate injuries. The man is then accused of killing a dog being walked by a woman. District Commander Superintendent Sunny Patel says at this point police arrived and tasered the man. The Finance Minister says today's unemployment data confirms the difficulties stemming from global uncertainty. StatsNZ data shows the rate jumped from 5.3% in the March quarter to 5.6% for June. Nicola Willis says overseas tensions really impact Kiwi job seekers. The Public Service Commission's leading a rapid review of the Ministry of Justice after a suspended employee spent 5 years on full pay waiting for a criminal trial. Former Lotto presenter Russell Harrison was up on charges of money laundering for the Comancheros. The Justice Minister says all chief executives will get firm guidance on employment involving criminal proceedings. An Otago University student made the most of yesterday's snow by skiing down the world's steepest street. Student Connor Addis says he thinks he's the first person to ski down Baldwin Street.
1: I made a promise to myself that if it ever snowed in Dunedin, I would just follow a list that I set for myself of places to go and at the very least just ski down Baldwin Street. On skis, it's pretty tame, to be fair.
0: And that's news. In sport, flanker du Plessis Kariffi is charting a strange course back to the All Blacks, selected in the backs at second five for Wellington's NPC clash away to Auckland this Saturday. Kariffi hasn't appeared in any of Dave Rennie's squads this season. Coach Andrew Webster is thrilled the Warriors have extended prop Jackson Ford's stay at the club for an extra 2 years. Webster says the hard-working Ford has a huge motor.
2: You're not meant to have favourites, but he's one of my favourites. There's not many front rowers that play the way Jackson does and can do what he does. Where the game went for 2 days, Jackson would still be playing for 2 days.
0: A pay war has been averted after Australia's super netball players agreed to an updated collective player agreement for next year. That is sport. I'm Raylene Ramsey.
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4: Mum, Dad, I see air it's a lua pisa so oi. 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
0: 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Now, listen carefully, ladies and gentlemen. Let me finish with this. The opposition right now in Samoa is the HRPP. These are the most significant words that they have, and they have become part of their mission, is they delay the blessings for Samoa. They deny the blessings for Samoan people. Do you see? They delay, delay, toso. 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

0: In this update, despite mixed labour market data, an economist says today's unemployment figures paint a clear picture. It reached an 11-year high of 5.6% in the June quarter, up from 5.4%. The employment rate is also rising at the same time. Westpac senior economist Michael Gordon says he always looks to unemployment figures as other stats can have more mistakes.
1: It is less prone to those kind of errors, not entirely immune, but generally that is your better gauge if you're getting something that looks a bit unusual with the employment and participation numbers.
0: A number of Aucklanders witnessed a violent rampage in Epsom this morning. A 49-year-old man is in custody, accused of assaulting a woman jogging, driving a bystander's car into oncoming vehicles, and teen bike riders from Auckland Grammar School Cycling Club. Three boys are in hospital, one required surgery for life-threatening injuries. It's alleged the man next crashed into a stationary car, then got out and killed a dog. District Commander of Superintendent Sunny Patel says commuters watched events unfold.
2: These were violent attacks, and if you have been impacted by what you saw today, we ensure appropriate support referrals can be made available to you.
0: A national predecessor of Chris Luxon is unconcerned about his non-emergency use of Defence Force aircraft. Luxon's justifying taking dozens of military domestic flights this term, including twice between Auckland and Waikato. He says he only uses them when necessary. Former Prime Minister Sir John Key says the aircraft are there to be used, and doing so can make practical sense at virtually no cost.
3: The pilot has already been paid for by the Air Force. The plane has been depreciated whether he uses it or not. In fact, actually, if you don't fly them, then the parts just get ripped out unused.
0: And a piece of space junk the size of a bus is set to smash into the moon at about 6:35 tonight. The 4,000-kilo rocket fragment has been floating aimlessly in orbit for 18 months. That's news. In sport, flanker du Plessis Kiriwhi is making a shock NPC switch to the backs for Wellington against Auckland on Saturday through necessity, not choice. Wellington coach Trent Renata asked Kiriwhi to swap from the forwards to second five due to an injury crisis. Warriors coach Andrew Webster is happy to give his forwards a license to thrill if their skill level matches their ambition. Lock Aaron Clark unleashed a pinpoint cross kick on the weekend to set up a try, and Webster jokes his grading system determines who's allowed to dip into their bag of tricks.
4: Well, there's licenses. We take a photo. They're either restricted learners, and he might have gone up a level, Aaron, but one bad kick, he'd be back.
0: That is sport. I'm Raylene Ramsey.

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1: Radio.

0: In this update, an economist believes the number of unemployed Kiwis might be close to peaking. The rate reached an 11-year high in the June quarter on 5.6%, up from 5.4%. Many say uncertainty fueled by the Iran war is discouraging employers from taking on staff. Westpac's Michael Gordon says the labour market could be nearing its weakest point.
1: We were starting to see some momentum picking up in the economy sort of late last year, early this year. Unfortunately, we've had this interruption from the Middle East conflict. Had that not happened, we might be seeing a bit more momentum.
0: Police are calling on the public to help them piece together a violent rampage in Auckland's Epsom this morning. A man's expected to appear in court tomorrow on 14 charges after he allegedly assaulted a woman, stole a vehicle, and ploughed into a group of teenage cyclists, leaving three hospitalised. A National Party predecessor of Chris Luxon is unconcerned about his non-emergency use of Defence Force aircraft. Luxon is justifying taking dozens of military domestic flights this term, including twice between Auckland and Waikato. He says he only uses them when necessary. Former Prime Minister Sir John Key says the aircraft are there to be used, and doing so can make practical sense at virtually no cost.
2: The pilot has already been paid for by the Air Force. The plane has been depreciated whether he uses it or not. In fact, actually, if you don't fly them, then the parts just get ripped out unused.
0: A marketing expert says Jetstar's decision to charge for overhead carry-on luggage is just business. From February, all passengers' under-seat luggage can weigh more, up to 10 kilograms, but they'll have to fork out an extra $23 for overhead luggage. Auckland University marketing professor Mike Lee says it's an attempt by the airline to separate itself from other carriers.
3: This will rationalise some of that premium overhead sort of space now, and then, of course, they'll be making a nice little profit on that, hopefully.
0: Pharmac has announced more people with type 2 diabetes can get 4 funded medicines next month. From September, they'll no longer be restricted to patients with cardiovascular or kidney disease, at high cardiovascular risk, and under ethnicity criteria. That's news. In sport, the All Blacks side tasked with kicking off the greatest rivalry tour will be named overnight. Rugby editor Elliot Smith previews what could be in store from Dave Rennie.
4: The All Blacks coach mentioned when naming his squad that the side to face the Stormers has been locked in for some time, and he even confirmed Beauden Barrett will be at 10. So don't expect the shadow test team, but the squeeze will be on to give players game time too, and that's helpful for buy-in ahead of a long tour. While most of the side will be backups, perhaps of most interest will be who takes the fullback role, with plenty of possible options but no standout candidates, assuming both McKenzie and Jordan don't play. In Cape Town with the All Blacks, Elliot Smith.
0: Warriors coach Andrew Webster is happy to give his forwards a license to thrill if their skill level matches their ambition. Lock Aaron Clark unleashed a pinpoint cross kick on the weekend to set up a try, and Webster jokes his grading system determines who's allowed to dip into their bags of tricks.
5: Well, there's licenses where you like take a photo, they're either restricted learners, and he might have gone up a level, Aaron, but one bad kick, he'd be back.
0: That's sport. I'm Stuart Willey.
6: Se lo llevo tú, amor.

Talaflava o David Tua lenei olo e faafunga mai pei le Radio Samoa. Tasi lima i vatolu a mo Samoa i amanuia lau faafunga ma lau faasausaunga.

0: Good morning. In this update, freezing conditions and snow-soaked roads are increasing the risk of black ice this morning. At 4 this morning, Taupo, Ashburton, Queenstown and Invercargill were all on minus 4 degrees. Crews have been monitoring state highways around Gisborne for snow and ice. Nicole Felt from the Transport Agency says motorists are urged to take extra care, especially in areas experiencing sub-zero temperatures.
1: The motorists are urged to reduce their speeds, increase your following distance and avoid sudden braking or turning movements. Take extra care in shaded areas and on the bridge decks.
0: The Justice Minister's demanding answers over how a family court staffer caught up in a criminal case was paid out of the public purse for 5 years. Former Lotto host Russell Harrison was arrested as part of an FBI sting just days into starting his Ministry of Justice job in 2021. In June, he admitted money laundering from the Comanchero gang. Paul Goldsmith says he's not remotely happy with how the ministry's handled the situation, and the Public Service Commission will be conducting a rapid review.
2: It has been, frankly, a comedy of errors over 5 years, and New Zealanders quite rightly expect a better performance.
0: The Employers and Manufacturers Association says businesses are forging ahead despite a sluggish economy. The unemployment rate rose to 5.6% in June, the highest level in 11 years. Economists point to the war in Iran as one factor behind the rise because it's creating uncertainty. A suggestion: today's annual Revved Summit has extra importance in an election year. Political and business leaders, founders and innovators are assembling at Auckland's Viaduct Events Centre. Revved founder Rochelle Moffat says it's an apolitical event aimed at showing what businesses are doing and that there's a way forward. I'm Kay Gregory and that's news. In sport, All Blacks coach Dave Rennie's named his team to face the Stormers, the first South African domestic side to play in New Zealand in 30 years. Seven faces have previously worn the black jersey but get their first opportunity of the year. Fabian Holland and Simon Parker are named to start in the forwards. In the backs, Beauden Barrett gets the nod at first five. Rico Ioane is on the left wing. Ollie Norris, Ethan Blackadder and Kyle Preston return via the bench. Siali Loaki is set to debut from there. And a pioneering frontier looms for professional netball in New Zealand from 2028. With news, the governing body is in talks with at least one private investor to take over the ANZ Premiership licence. That's sport.
3: Ua na ole Radio Samoa, se furulima iwa toru a mo, e tau tuaina oe ilangu ngana, fitua so le vai aso.
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Oh my, oh, I come on the day. I love you, brother. 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
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I'm from Ellerslie, Mount Wellington, Pembiwa, Remuera, St. Helier's, and I'm from Fatasiuma. If you're from the Fatasiuma, you're from the Fatasiuma. So, I'm from St. John's, Pola Hatohone. 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Four patients were taken to Auckland Hospital City, City Hospital, and we got to find out on Ave Falmai, two with moderate condition, yeah, and two in minor condition. So Nisina Vanga, so family move for Elia Fienisho Tato, Lato Lola E. Port England, to Langana Pio Nafari, my Ele, they for entire folk. So, oh, Navanga now to tie out, more far from my letter, we let to two more, Ale Radio Samoa. 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

0: In this update, warnings for commuters as freezing conditions continue to grip much of the country. New Zealanders from Northland to Southland are waking to frost this morning. The Transport Agency's Nicole Felt says it's crucial that people reduce speed, avoid sudden braking and increase following distances.
1: Because the roads are damp following the snow, black ice is a particular risk at this time as it is transparent and difficult to spot.
0: The Ministry of Justice is being put under the microscope after keeping a staffer caught up in an FBI sting on the public's payroll for 5 years. Former Lotto host Russell Harrison was arrested days after starting at the ministry in 2021 and later admitted money laundering for the Comanchero gang. The Public Service Commission's now leading a rapid review into what happened. Justice Minister Paul Goldsmith says it's shaken his confidence in the ministry.
2: They paid somebody to do nothing for 5 years on the basis of a mistake, and then over the course of that 5 years handled it very badly, and that falls so far short of our expectation.
0: Police are calling on the public to help them piece together yesterday's violent rampage in Auckland's Epsom. A man's expected in court today after he allegedly assaulted a woman, stole a vehicle and ploughed into a group of teenage cyclists on Manukau Road. Mental Health Minister Matt Doocy is promising real improvements with a 10-year strategy to address outcomes. His sights are set on eliminating the use of seclusion entirely after it was banned for those under 18 earlier this year. Claudia O'Neill reports.
3: The new strategy outlines 50 actions to speed up access to support, deliver frontline staff and strengthen our crisis response. It also prioritises use of digital and telehealth platforms, including a new AI tool helping people navigate care options. Doocy says the plan integrates health, housing and employment services because these areas all impact recovery.
0: I'm Kay Gregory and that's news. In sport, All Blacks coach Dave Rennie's named his team to face the Stormers, kicking off the rugby tour of South Africa on Saturday. Patrick Tuipulotu is the captain. A pioneering frontier looms for netball in New Zealand from 2028. With news, the governing body is in talks with at least one private investor to take over the ANZ Premiership licence. And delicate contract negotiations loom with a number viewing to fill the future Warriors' number 9 jersey. Coach Andrew Webster hopes they can keep hookers Wade Egan and Sam Healy, who are off contract at the end of the 2027 season. Both can currently test the free agent market from the 1st of November. That's sport.
4: Ua na ole radio Samoa se furulima iwa toru a mo e tautuaina o e ilangungana fitua soleva yaso.
5: Good morning, Malo Lavalle on Sai, Malo Fapal Palin, Ungola Walla. Says the Tatu reporting my Ungola Walla Bava Yatu, Nate Time or Tayo. What Tatolo Malanga to Nay Sautang and Tolanga Kilani, Olo to Mawan, Poloka, Manu River on ramp, City Pound, Flow de Lea to Lava, Manukau to Idirangi, Fasoloa to Istamaki Road on ramp, Lama, Naya Lava, Bava Yatu like Titi Lava, Navang of Mount Wellington on ramp. Matan Poloka and Nevang on the Tao, City Bound, and State Highway 1 day time on the Tao. 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So after my little tunnel, Highway Lucy Fulu, southbound, they tell me the time, they flow delay, Pasimai, Fasolomai, Mount Roscoe, on a hang up, Pasimai, La Papa,

0: Falava, o le siu fofonga le neo Samoa, le Radio Samoa.
1: Just think a minute. It could change everything.
2: Think a minute. Years ago, a famous writer named Norman Cousins was told he had only 6 months to live, and that his chance of surviving was just 1 in 500. He felt that his past lifestyle of worry, fear, and anger had partly caused his disease. So he wondered, if sickness can be caused by negative bad emotions, can good health be caused by positive feelings? He decided to do an experiment. He knew that laughter is one of the most powerful positive emotions. So he started watching all kinds of funny movies and TV programs. He read funny stories and asked his friends to tell him all the jokes and funny stories they knew. Norman Cousins was in so much pain at night that he couldn't sleep. But after laughing for just 5 minutes, he was able to sleep for hours. You know that Norman fully recovered from his illness and lived another 20 years, happy and healthy. You see, some diseases are contagious, but none is as contagious as the cure of laughter. Many other studies have shown that laughter greatly helps people sick with cancer. Apparently, laughter activates natural chemicals in our bodies that improve our physical condition as well as our mental and emotional happiness. Laughter relieves the stress and strain of your life. It loosens your tight nerves and restores your strength to go on and handle your daily duties and responsibilities. And it sure makes life a lot more fun. So if we want to live long and well, we'd better learn to laugh a little. Because he who laughs, lasts. As the Latin proverb says, if you're wise, you'll laugh. Our Maker shows us through the Bible how to live a healthy, happy life. In fact, the Bible instructs us to laugh, because laughter is medicine. You see, when we don't laugh regularly, we keep bottled up inside all of our anger, bitterness, frustration, worry, and fear. And it fills our body with poison that continues to build up and make us sick. So take your medicine and laugh a little. Better yet, laugh a lot. And the one who can give you true joy inside to keep laughing every day is your Maker. So why not ask Jesus to take charge of your life? Then you too can laugh your way to health and happiness. Just think a minute. If you'd like a free CD of our top 40 programs, write to us on the internet at www.thinkaminute.com. And catch us tomorrow at the same time when we stop and think a minute.

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Around Western Springs, in the nature of the tie out. After my was a full of Manea, Pasimalitano, Mount Roscoe, on a hang up, flow the daily traffic. After my lava, Lily was full up, my PCLF flow, my well, my was full around Lambie Drive, Rainbow's End, southbound. Life is Poloka, the neighbor on the tie out. Malanga by North Shore, Life is okay, Malanga by North Shore, nature of the tie out. 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
1: 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Passing by Buinu Road and Lambie Drive. Vice Poloka and Nevang on the tie out. Highway 1. Highway 1. Lela Kuiga Ko State Highway 1. City Bound. Mount Wellington on ramp. Tip Top Corner Lee E. Mount Wellington on ramp. Alice Lee Pin Rose on ramp. Yo, Bang Poloka and Nevang on the tie out. So, Lungana Wala Abta Valley. Now the family to your own. Yeah, and Lele, Utangia Maya Nevang or Tulang, Yale PC Telung on a Wallop, Yamatu Maulo, Matala, the Lefa Foilo Sa, Yamatu Maulo Stai, Itula Fono Lung on a Wallop, but Molisa or Remo, Le Molino found out later of Penafoi. Yeah, Lalo Sola to choose him a favor. The Potino on a Wallop, ready to sum up, not to follow along on ClickX.
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Start on the 45, you might want to one on the 40 tire or four. Well, we are 2511 to State Highway 1, in about Constellation Drive and Tristram Avenue. Malanga Malia, Mind of Shore, what I don't Malanga Mind of Shore. After you lunch, 45-11 and up. A lot of people are to Facebook, look at Tele Ole State Highway Lucifer. Malanga Malanga Lucifer, Poloka Mani Nevanga Tai Ao. Tomorrow on Poloka, Ellerslie, Penrose, Fabinafoi, Mount Wellington, on Ram State Highway 1. They time your retire full tomorrow on Poloka around Western Springs. More than told Malanga by C4. State Highway is full on Wanga Tablanga Kilani. Pauna Vanga Lutova Vatu for Poloka and Nivanga the Tao Shivango Malawala. Also long a lame sound they move over. They tell me Ole Tayao. Atabale, Tato Reportify, Renam by Luma Ole Awalam. Tomorrow sound of the Mulang at Jujamanga. We're going from Natumasan in Radio Samo. Sound of the Mua Oil for Inal Tabale. Sound of more passage on the Tavalo for Ine Oi. But sound of the more Tavalo for Shivango Malam. I love the Malaga and they are so low.

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0: 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Or as on an office, I hope for United Farm Talanga, Idavang or Tala, the Post, if I'm on the other cell, if I'm on a longer, Mawokia to a stepway, it'll turn on a man. That's how why stuff for Duino, your hour, need to face his Tala Yamata Abutemne, I'll farm out Duino, your farm Talanga, my father, Yalan, out on Longo. 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Our today we are talking about Faria Parka, el ato de tau sia talonga te ziuma ina malanga ta amilo, upeira von talonga fava o malo. 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I don't terminate. Well, for you, many two in my two hemisphere, or I'll have to fight to tell you that I don't fight to your total or blacks in my spring box. Or Matthew Kali, or Engelani, or the yellow for you, Talonga for Jodia Momo, in the Malay Ellis Park, in Johannesburg, it has a loose full of water, Massin, and the Okusum. Onika Amashu Kelly, or Georgia, or I'll have to tell you that I don't fight about Malay in Malay DHL Stadium, in Cape Town, in the Stone I saw I, loose full of Okusum. 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

0: Tong fio fala fataina Britania, the UK anti-doping, and over far mauni stress ring sa fayan pelvai fala fataina. 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Or you want to swing sa a maitoina, you fight on a fala fataina or cocaine or cocaine in un chino. Or as on an office, I hope for United Farm Talanga, Ivango Tala, the Post. If I'm on the other side, if I'm on longer, Mawokia to a stepway, it'll turn on a man. That's how I suffer to know your hour, need to face his talent, I'm a talent to me. I'll farm out to win at your farm to long, I'm a father to Yalan out on long. Or if I umasali, Moton Wiley to my ear, if you're a Tino Mayla by Amatanga, Emma, but you find oil and find no longer to tell Maya is above a yard. Our today we are talking about Faria Parker, el ato de Tosia Talon at Zuma in Malanga Amilo, Opera von Talon of Fava Malo, Alfa Woutown Ninga, Almsiatu Talmai, James Atanwai, Museo and Malanga Amilo are toward Tonu and Toast to Sanga. 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I don't terminate. Well, for him, he threw him out to the hemisphere. I'll have to fight to tell you that I don't fight to the total or black summer spring box. Or Matthew Kali or Engelani or the yellow for him, Talong of Italia Momo in Malay and Spark in Johannesburg. It has a loose full of them, I see in the Ocosum. Onika Amashu Kelly or Georgia. Well, I'll have to tell you that I don't fight about my Malay DHL Stadium in Cape Town in the Stone I saw I loose full of Ocosum. 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

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What's your call? Yeah, go, Jody. 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

0: In this update, Auckland Transport's disappointed its grand reveal of the City Rail Link opening date was upstaged by a billboard blunder. Transport Minister Chris Bishop's officially confirmed it'll open on September 13. The date was accidentally plastered around the CBD early this morning, though it was quickly changed back to arriving soon. AT Chief Executive Stacey van der Putten says their advertising company made an error.
1: We wanted the opportunity to share that with our stakeholders and our people, all the hundreds of people that have worked on this firstly, but things happen. It's a bummer, but look, we're here today.
0: Many parts of the country are experiencing sub-zero temperatures, with the coldest at Mount Cook feeling like minus 13 degrees. Snow, sleet and sub-zero temperatures have swept as far north as Kaitaia, where it was 0.6 degrees in the far north town this morning, but felt like minus 2. And the Christchurch City Mission is worried about people sleeping rough as temperatures plummeted to minus 3.7 degrees overnight. And ICE has closed Manawatu State Highway 3 between Ashurst and Woodville. Police received reports of a crash at 7 a.m. where a vehicle slid on ice and hit a barrier. Nobody was injured. The Wellington City Council will today vote on a super city proposal to send to the government. The region's local councils face a Sunday deadline to submit their Head Start amalgamation outline. Tobias McIntosh is in Wellington.
2: Councillors are considering a plan that will combine at least five authorities or risk central government taking the driver's seat. Upper Hutt and Kapiti have stated they aren't interested, while Porirua and Hutt City are all in. Two of the three wired upper councils want to go at it alone, and South Wairarapa is eyeing up the central super city. Change will potentially be implemented by the 2028 election and see the region have roughly

Philip's UEFA body rejected that pitch, which raised questions about his mandate to continue. However, Infantino is understood to have calculated he still has enough support in Asia, South America and Africa to continue. All Blacks coach Dave Rennie claims he had no hand in Du Plessis Karifi's bold switch from loose forward to second five for Wellington in rugby's NPC. And cyclist Neve Fisher-Black has finished 10th on the final stage of the Tour de France FAM. That's sport. I'm Malcolm Jordan.